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Final stretch with Rico here on 1FM 96.1 Tarlac. There you have it. Mr. Kevin from Charlie put together with Jungkook. Setting up my final hour of that song called Left and Right. Hey, of course, back to back with that very first track that we played, Olivia Rodrigo, You're So Vain on 1FM. To all the drivers tuning to our program, well, still have a lot of time to gas up and fill up your cars later on. And I do believe there will be a big time price hike when it comes to petroleum product. Prices of petroleum product, that is. All right, as much as 10 pesos for diesel. Oh my, and 450 something around, something like that, for gasoline. So, if you have the budget, fill her up. Full tank, if you may. All right, here on 1FM, we'll be having a song from Angeline Quinto in a minute. Back-to-back opium hit from December Avenue as well, here on 1FM. And of course, our Balita Uno. You know what? If you're doing what you love, you'll never have a problem with Mondays. Who cares? It's just another manic Monday today.

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5: One good morning here on 1FM 96.1 Tarlac. Welcome to our third and final hour. Of course, beautiful track, a fresh track for you down there. From this very talented Bruno Mars. Talking about that song called Risk It All. And back to back with a song from Angeline Quinto and Richard Reynoso. Hits from the past for you. A song called Hindi Ko Kaya. On Manic Monday today. Yes, indeed. If you're traveling, make sure that you buckle up. Fill her up. Talk about your gas. Your gasoline, should I say. On your vehicle. Yep. Might be a long queue later on. Different gas stations here in Tarlac and all around the Philippines, our country, pretty sure. Parang, alam mo na, there's a panic buying every time that there's a big time price hike when it comes to petroleum products. So as early as now, you still have enough time. Right, gas up and fill her up. If you can afford to have a full tank, why not? On this awesome Manic Monday, blue sky morning, not really. We do have... you know, some parts of the horizon, cloudy skies. Yes, indeed. A fair weather, I think, for the whole day today. But still, southwest monsoon is affecting the western section of Luzon. So, do expect here in Tarlac province, we're going to have partly cloudy to cloudy skies with isolated rain showers or thunderstorms. That is due to localized thunderstorms. Good morning to Tom Robinson. Still looking good. We're saying hello, good morning right now. People are listening to our program. Especially from Palawan. Now they do have this brownout daw kanina eh. Ayan, magandang umaga sa mga taga Palawan. 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Alright. And of course, here in Tarlac province, this is 96.11 FM Tarlac. Alright, we do have a good news for boxing enthusiasts because hindi na raw pinatagal ng undefeated Pinoy boxer na si Charlie Suarez ang suntukan nila ni American Manuel Avila. 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Galing! Here on 1FM, kudoso sa ating mga manalaro, lalong-lalo na ho sa mundo ng boxing ngayon. Here on 1FM, we're saying hello, good morning people listening to our program. It's Miss Kay of Kare, kay Mommy Ligaya Gomez, and kay Mommy Imelda. Gandong umaga rin, kawan ho natin, dyan ho sa May Kamiling Tarlac, kay Laila Espinosa. Gandong umaga rin kay Melody, dyan ho sa May San Vicente. They're asking for a song, something from Lady Gaga, which I'm about to play. Alright, so hang out with me here on 1FM. We had to pause our very short break, though. We got exactly 33 minutes right now, past 8. Magandang umaga.
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One good morning here on 1FM 96.1 Tarlac, 8:55 all over the country. That is the correct time. 5 minutes ago before hitting 9 in the morning. There you have the song requested over hotline. That song from Four Spades, Kabisado. Basang-basang mo na ba? Hey, I think that'll do for our program for today. Thank you so much for tuning in for the past 3 hours. Catch you back again tomorrow. Same time here in the hottest. This is 1FM 96.1 Tarlac. And of course, our program simulcast is on wide. In the meantime, this number for more program from provincial government of Tarlac. Up next, you gotta be Servicio Maya. This has been Rico. Have a great Monday. Bye.

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2: 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Tom Robinson. See you in a minute. Tom Robinson.

Big hits, great love songs. You are listening to 1FM 96.1. That's the song from ABBA, Dancing Queen. Before that, you heard the song from Spandau Ballet with Round and Round. And our first song this evening was Upside Down by Two Minds Crack. They are but three of the most wonderful songs we have in store for you this evening. We've got lots of them, actually. And thankfully enough, they took the stage earlier on and opened up our show tonight. Those three songs are but a prelude to a wonderful and fantastic show we will all be having this evening. It's happening right here, right now. This is courtesy, of course, of our show. This is the Late Night Show. Welcome now to this two-hour program designed to keep you company and offer you nothing but wonderful songs to go along with it. I am your host. My name is Tom Robinson, and I'll be joining you until 10 o'clock later on. We are wide open to requests and greetings here. Here is my number. Write this down. It's 0918-733-9445. Again, that's 0918-733-9445. Lenny Kravitz is a multi-talented rock musician, actor, and designer who has been a major figure in entertainment for over three decades. Known for his signature blend of rock, soul, funk, and 60s and 70s inspired style, he has sold over 40 million albums worldwide and won four consecutive Grammy Awards for Best Male Rock Vocal Performance so many times over. Here now is one of his number one songs. It is a soulful ballad that remains one of his highest charting singles. It Ain't Over Till It's Over by Lenny Kravitz.

Big hits, great love songs. You're still listening to 1FM 96.1. Beautiful song right there from Little River Band with Reminiscing. It's now the bottom of the hour and greetings time. We'd like to say hi and happy 1FM listening first and foremost to all our friends of the Philippine Army Armor Division. Happy kahay going out to everybody belonging to the Pambato Division. Well, I think all of them are. A big hi going out to Major Nosel Paspasan. Good evening to you, sir, and it's nice to hear from you again. Thanks for the chat and the messages and all that. Hello also to Lieutenant Colonel Victor Leopoldo and company. Greetings to all of you at DPAO. And greetings also to Major Zira Blanche Lucretia. And thanks a lot for listening as well. And of course, to everyone tuned in at Camp O'Donnell right now. Good evening to all of you that's come from yours truly. We'll try to squeeze in a song for you guys later on. A big hi also going out to all our fans there in Dasmariñas, Cavite. Greetings to the Anub family. Greetings to my good friend Sir Elmer, and of course to Miss Mayanne, and of course to the kids. Special mention goes out to Idel. Hello to Maris of Concepcion Tarlac, and likewise to Ma'am Stella of San Manuel Tarlac as well. And greetings to their very own mayor, Mayor Doña Tesoro. Good evening, madam. And let's see, maybe I can play your song later on. Yes, I can. So I'll dedicate that to you later, okay? And happy, happy birthday to our very own Congressman Jaime Cuanco. Happy birthday, boss. Happy birthday, sir. And God bless you always, and we'll see you soon. Greetings to all the students, the faculty, members, and everyone at Tarlac State University. Abigay guna to my good friends Azzy and Roslyn, of course, and Sir Derek or Derich. Greetings to all of you. Hello to Trixie, Aki, Erica, and Ali. A big hi also going out to DJ Ayel. And likewise to Sir Tupor and Sir Winchy. Thanks a lot for tuning in. Hey, guys, I wish to hear from you. Please let me know you are listening. Text me at 0918-733-9445 right now and tell me. Like, for example, your name, like, and space and the place where you are at. So let me know. I almost forgot. Greetings to Toby and Kim of Bamban Tarlac, very good friend of ours. And likewise to Eliza and Jerson. Finally, greetings to all of our friends at Jackson Medical Center. Special mention goes out to all the nurses and doctors of Station 5. Thank you so much for listening. Moving on with more of your beautiful hits on radio. Here's a song from America, Special Girl, a number one song back in 1984. 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

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Oops, what happened there? 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Song from Windjammer, Live Without Your Love. That song was requested on our hotline, 0918-733-9445. You can also do that. Just send me all your requests and greetings there, okay? All right, before we end this hour, we'd like to say hi and good evening to our very own Professor Willie Perez of Professor on the Air. And good evening to you, sir. I know you're busy doing things again, so thank you for keeping us on your background. A big eye also going out to Engineer Dave of our Intramuros headquarters. Greetings to Boss A and to the rest of the Lumibao family. To Gab and Famela, thanks a lot for listening always. Hello to Sir June and Ma'am Christy. And likewise to Karen, May, Ronnie, Boss Chuck, and everybody there in our Makati headquarters. A big eye also going out to Ann Go. And greetings to Xavier, Serge, and Fiana. And I'll see you all guys tomorrow, okay? And likewise to my good friend, Mav Gonzalez. I'll try to see you tomorrow as well. Okay, I'll try my best, Mavs, all right? Hello also to Richard Sulabo and family. Greetings, Sir Rich, and thanks a lot. And I'll see you tomorrow, of course. And Attorney Claire is tuned in right now. And when I greeted our friends at the Armor Division a while ago, she sent me a message saying, nakikinig sila sa'yo? Akala ko ako lang nagtitiis sa'yo. Ah, ganun. Okay, wala kang pasalubong ngayon sa akin, Attorney Claire, ha? All right, reminds me, let's say this again. Greetings to all of our friends at the Armor Division, Pambato, there at the Philippine Army at Camp O'Donnell. Hello to Major Nosel Paspasan, Lieutenant Colonel Victor Leopoldo, and of course to my good friend, the ever beautiful, the ever wonderful Major Zira Blanche Lucretia, and good evening. Hello also to Colonel Romeo J. Gabor. We have to greet these guys because otherwise I cannot go there anymore. Hello to Major Mel Andre Alcala, and of course to Brigadier General Ronel Manalo. Thanks a lot for listening. And likewise to all our friends there in Cavite. Greetings to the Anub family, Sir Elmer, Miss Mayan, and Idel, of course, and to everybody there in your household. Greetings also, Rico Mambo, and to Gino and Nick of our Baras Baras station, and likewise to Chief Rene and Jing Dizon. Malapit na! Anyway, I have a texter just a while ago, and I am having a great time, trying to analyze what she's into right now. Well, anyway, I asked her for permission, as always, and she gave me the go signal that I can mention her name on the air. Her name is Marie Antoinette. And she wrote, Tom Robinson, I wish to move on. And I kept trying, but I seem can't do it. Does this mean I still love him? Well, I am not a love guru, but then again, I'll try my best, okay? Hey, Marie Antoinette, for me, moving on is often less about forgetting the past and more about, I think the proper word is reframing your perspective on it, you know, to create space for the future, for your future. It is actually a continuous practice of surrendering control over what cannot be changed. To answer your question, does this mean I still love him? Well, maybe, maybe not. I don't know. Only you can tell. Again, moving on doesn't mean deleting memories, okay? It can stay. Still, it means acknowledging that some people or situations are part of your history already, but not your destiny. As I keep note all the time, and this is what I always say to those who ask for my advice, you cannot move forward until you realize the past is truly over. And finally, Marie Antoinette, thanks for writing. And for your healing, please take small, concrete steps like trying a new hobby or simply focusing on daily routines can interrupt negative thought loops and rebuild your sense of self. Try doing that. I think it will help you. Welcome to more of the Late Night Show. Here's a song from the Apu Hiking Society right here on 1FM 96.1.

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2: 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Tom Robinson. Seeing that? Tom Robinson.

hits, great love songs. You're still listening to 1FM 96.1. Song from Steve Perry, Foolish Heart. On a beautiful evening. Before that, you heard the song from Billy Joel with Just the Way You Are. Our first song was Baby, I Love Your Way by Will to Power. They opened up our second and final hour this evening. Welcome to more of our show. And to those who just tuned in, welcome to more of the Late Night Show. My name is Tom Robinson and I am still here. Here's the name of the game here, just in case you don't know it yet. We play nothing but beautiful love songs all through this night time up until 10 o'clock later on, okay? Someone's requesting for Opalite by Taylor Swift. I am sorry, dear, I cannot play that song right now. But then again, I'll try to play another song for you and let our next song be dedicated for you, especially, okay? It sure is a beautiful evening we're all having right now. Like I said earlier, it is a little windy outside. And you know what? A while ago, just when everybody left the station, I went to our rooftop here and just watch the sunset go by. It is so beautiful, actually. And I can say that after a marathon of meetings that started early this morning, I thank God that I made it through. But then again, tomorrow's another story, because tomorrow I will be in Makati again for more meetings, and I guess I'll be broadcasting live from our studio in Intramuros, Manila. How do you like that? That is actually a promise from me, so make your plans now to join me tomorrow, okay? Moving on, here's a song from REO Speedwagon. Can't fight this feeling anymore? Right here on 1FM 96.1.

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Big hits, great love songs. You're still listening to 1FM 96.1. Song from Madonna, Crazy For You. There's this thing I like most with Professor Willie. He actually sings to every song we play. And thank you so much for keeping me company, really, Prof. Will. And I'll make it up to you somehow. Hey, I'll be in Manila tomorrow until Friday. Maybe you can find time. If I am not in Intramuros, I will just be in Makati. But I'll be sleeping over, as usual, there in Intramuros. So just let me know, okay? We can have coffee somewhere or wherever is your convenience. So let's see, all right? Let me know. I'll text you. I'll give you a message tomorrow as soon as I arrive in Makati. All right, we're saying hi and happy 1FM listening to our very own admin staff, Eric, Ella, Laika, and her family. Abigail, also going out to Renzo, of course, to Carlo, Rogine, and Echo, and to our good friend, former colleague, Eman, wherever you are right now. Good evening to you. I sure hope you're tuned in. Abigail, also going out to Mommy Alice and Daddy Jim. Hello to Mommy Lang and to the rest of the Chamson family. Abigail to Rosette and Gab and to all the Austrias of Concepcion Tarlac. Abigail, also going out to our very own Annalie, and of course to Jing Dizon and Jonelle, and to my Joey, you get well soon. And a big eye going out to Lorraine, of course. And thank you for visiting as always. Clockwork for her every Monday just to check on her data. Thank you so much and I love you so much. Okay, honey? And hello also to Chloe, Yanni, to Hannah and Leia. And someone sent me a message earlier. Sabi niya, Tom, bakit dumami yata anak mo? Chismosa ka. Anyway, just a little story. Chloe, you know Chloe, right? She actually graduated in school just about a month ago, and she's about to go home to Canada, actually. And unfortunately, the war in Iran broke out. And what does that got to do with her? Her mom and dad are with the military. And Sir James, my brother-in-law, being a pilot with the Royal Air Force, and my sister, Chloe's mom, is a military nurse. And both of them were called for service, actually. And they're now stationed in Saudi Arabia as we speak. Last week alone, they were in Qatar. And that's the way it is. So instead of Chloe going back to Canada, our family decided that her sisters, Hannah and Leia, better come home here in the Philippines to stay with us so we can watch over them properly. Well, that is our little story. So let's move on, shall we? Here's a song from America, Right Before Your Eyes. Requested right here on 1FM 96.1.

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You are listening to 1FM 96.1. Song from Gino Vanilli. I just want to stop on a beautiful evening we're all having right now. Bye-bye time for me. This is the tail end of our show. Abraham or Abe, thanks a lot for tuning in. Though you're sleeping right now, I know you're listening. Good evening again, Professor Real. Thanks a lot for joining me. Abi Guy, finally going out to a very good friend of ours, the ever beautiful, the ever gorgeous, the ever stunning Major Zira Blanche, and likewise to Angel Faith, of course, the ever beautiful as well. And coffee tomorrow? Sorry, I'm heading to Manila as early as 4 o'clock today, so maybe when I get back on Friday, usual place, all right, same time. Abigay also, Miss Menchi. Abigay going out to Professor Will once again, and of course to Sir Elmer and to the rest of the Anu family, to Major Paspasan and to Lieutenant Colonel Leopoldo. Hello once again to Toby and Kim, and to Eliza and Gerson, to Mayor Doña Tesoro, and happy, happy birthday once again to Congressman Jaime Cahuanco. Greetings to you, sir. Happy birthday. This came from your Radyo Pilipino family. Greetings to Katrina Son, and of course to Jan Consulta. Thanks a lot for tuning in, guys. And I'll see you when I see you, okay? I'm not promising anything, but I will try my best. Hello to our texter a while ago, to Marie Antoinette. And likewise to our texter just now, just about 2 minutes ago. And reading her message make me feel good, really. Miranda said, I love my Joey so much. I think it's her husband. And it's unconditional, and I won't offer anything less than that. Greetings to the both of you, Miranda and Joey. And you stay in love, guys, okay? You know what? I believe so. Unconditional, selfless love accepts individuals as they are, right? And both their strengths and flaws without trying to control or change them to suit their preferences. Loving unselfishly. Hope you don't mind me saying this, Miranda, because what you said about Joe is really something else. Loving unselfishly is the practice of, what's the word? Prioritizing another's well-being, happiness and growth over your own immediate desires, operating without hidden motives and expectations in return. It is actually a conscious choice that involves sacrifice, empathy, and a whole person approach to nurturing others. That includes your husband, of course, Joey. Often rather stemming from a foundation of inner wholeness and self-love rather than need for validation. And that's about all the time we have for now. To all those who joined us, thank you. And we hope to hear from you guys again tomorrow. The Late Night Show is an exclusive property of Radyo Pilipino Media Group. Unauthorized airplay and duplication of this material in whole or in part is strictly prohibited. And here's our final word this evening. It came from Madonna. To be brave is to love someone unconditionally, without expecting anything in return. I'm Tom Robinson.

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This is DWXT 96.1 of the Radio Filipino Media Group, a commercial radio station owned and operated by Radio Corporation of the Philippines, as authorized by the National Telecommunications Commission with license number PSD-0396-2024, valid until December 31, 2027. 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Cito E. Nicolas, 93-1PNCR-6381. 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
7: 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Welcome to our program. This is Rico's 2 in the morning spin for you. Hi there. 13 minutes right now, down 6 in the morning. And you heard those beautiful tracks a while ago. It's like that OPM hit. A song from Michael Pangilinan and back-to-back with a great song from a beautiful artist, Miss Moira De La Torre. Ano nangyari sa ating dalawa? If you're here on 1FM, I'll be your DJ doing the morning spin all the way till 9 o'clock on this beautiful Tuesday morning. We're on the 21st of July, 2026. Hello and good morning to each and everyone. It's just Tuesday, so we can still quiet. And we all know every Tuesday here in the Philippines, it's either good news or bad news. Unfortunately, not really good news because it's a big-time price rollback. I saw last night that there were long queues in different gasoline stations around the city. So pretty sure even in other cities or provinces, all right, around the country. That is the, you know, same situation that we're having. Every Tuesday, especially if it is a big-time price rollback, expect those kind of queues everywhere in different gasoline stations. Alright. Hey, speaking about our news, we'll be having our Balita Uno later on, and maybe we're gonna tap in some sports Balita. Alright. Our weather Balita, of course, will be always there because I think Pag-asa, they are monitoring a possible tropical cyclone, a storm that is brewing outside, still outside of PAR, Philippine Area Responsibility, and that will be later on here on 1FM. Hey, how are you doing Tuesday today? Alright, still quite busy, that's for sure, because it's just Tuesday. People going to school, going to work, alright, expect some traffic jam around the city, not just here in Tarlac. The whole zone or the whole Philippines. Hey, our program, just to let you know, it is being broadcast and simulcast in different 1FM radio stations Luzon-wide, including 99.3 Baler, 657 DWRN Naga. For being heard over 98.3 Lucena. Good morning, people of Legazpi. Hope everyone is doing down there, doing good. And they're tuning to our program via 88.3. And of course, people of Palawan, good morning to each and everyone listening to our program via 95.1 1FM Palawan. If you are celebrating your birthday today, well, happy birthday. Just let me know about your great celebrations. We'll do the rest of those greetings, shout outs if you want to call it. At the same time, if you want to make some requests for a special person, want to dedicate it to him, to her, what are you doing? Pick up the phone. All right, give me a message. You know the number to send the shout outs. At the same time, just drop your shout outs over our official Facebook page, 1FM Tarlac, or over Rick Mathis Rico Mambo FB. Good morning. More music coming your way. We'll be speed up things. Nathan Doe, music coming from DJ Redem and a

0: lot more, including an opium hit from Migs and Maya. That will be later on with exactly, let me see, 34 minutes down 6. Good morning.
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1: 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Good morning, mga kawan. Welcome to our program, Rico on the Morning Spin. With exactly 4 more minutes to go before hitting 7 in the morning. This is again from Marshmello together with Anne Marie, Sound Good Friends. Well, one of your treasures in life, having good friends. Alright, that just, you know, friends mo lang pag may gala. Hello, good morning. Rico on the Morning Spin, wherever you are, whatever you're doing right now. Thank you so much for hanging out with Rico. Good morning to all our kawans tuning into our program. Mga kawan ho dyan sa may Sitio Apalang, Barangay Arbenya, kina Mami Ligaya Gomez. Good morning as well kay Miss Kay Nangkare. Itong umaga raw sa mga kawan ho natin dyan sa may Barangay San Vicente, lalo-lalo sa Bernardino family. Your song is up next. You're asking for this sunset from Hailey Steinfeld featuring Dre. One of the songs of 2015, Starvin', here on One. Good morning.

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Welcome to our second hour of our program. And of course, there you have it, music from David Guetta. Alright. That song called Baby Don't Hurt Me. Here on 1FM, on the fast lane of our program. Awesome Tuesday morning. Coming right up, we'll be having a song from Bruno Mars, Ed Sheeran, and a lot more, including a song requested over a hotline sent from Maroon 5. And we'll be checking out our Balita Uno in a minute after we squeeze in this next song, an OPM hit for you, Earl Augustine, Aya, on 1FM. Good morning.

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Mag-Artrisin.

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3: 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One. Good morning. Good morning. 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
7: 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Welcome to our program. Just in case you just tune in and turning on those radios, that's Rico on the morning spin for you. There you have it. Something from Maroon 5. It's unrequested. Good morning, people of Barangay San Vicente. Thanks so much for hanging out with Rico, especially to Midnesa's family. There you have your song. Hello to Jerry. Thank you so much for tuning in, Jerry. And how are you doing, people of San Vicente? All right, a song called Heroin, something from Maroon 5 you heard a while ago. Well, if you want to read between the lines of that song, the lyrics of that song, it's all about a romantic anthem. You know, being dependent sometimes with your partner, especially during times of distress. If you are stressed or distressed, having this emotional problem, anxiety maybe, she or he's like heroin. You know, describing a feeling of cold and miserable before saying that your partner's love will be your savior. Oh, quite romantic, isn't it? Good morning. As we're about Maroon 5, they're actually currently touring internationally, bringing their Love is Like era to Latin America. The band has recently released their latest single. Talk about that song that we played, Heroin. Following up their 8th studio album, Love is Like, which was released with features from artists like Lisa from Blackpink and Lil Wayne and Marshmello. And speaking about Maroon 5, they did have a concert last January 29, 2025 with Mall of Asia Arena. Alright, it's a sold out concert. Okay, opening up their kickoff. Their Asia 2025 tour. Unfortunately, they don't have any schedule this year in the Philippines. But if you want to catch Maroon 5, you can check out their international concert down here at Latin America. What are you waiting for? Book your tickets now. I'm just kidding. Good morning. And have listening as well. Tune into our program to Fajardo family of Barangay Tibagan. Tune into our program. They're asking for a song center from Chainsmokers. I just get this song for you down here, so I hope you're gonna like it. Good morning to Jamie of Barangay Tibagan and Fajardo family. Our program is soundcast in different 1FM radio stations, just to let you know, alright? 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

One good morning here on 1FM 96.1 Tarlac. There you have it. This song, something from BTS. I requested that actually over a hotline. There you have it, a song called Swim. One of the songs included on their 14-track project that blends Korean culture identity with global hip-hop and R&B. Featuring collaborations with producers in like Diplo and Tether. Chat about BTS. The song released last March this year, including one of their hit tracks, Body to Body. There you have the song called Swim on 1FM. This is Rico on the Morning Spin. Fair weather that we're having today. Later on, we'll be checking out our latest weather bulletin update from Pag-asa. It's time for more. We're saying hello, good morning right now before we finally wrap up things. People listening to our program, to Kuya George of Barangay Matatalaib. We'll be playing that song later on. Alright, asking for a song center from songs that away. The Ones. Here's a song, Robin of My second hour with you. Center from Luke Combs, Fast Car on 1FM.

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